It's Kendra. If you absolutely love Hidden Valley Ranch, maybe you're looking for a job to do this summer. They are looking to hire ranch ambassadors. They're going to send you to Europe to spend 2 months showing foreigners how ranch can complement all their local favorites. So you're going to get paid for 40 hours a week for those 2 months. All your travel expenses are going to be covered, and you're going to be just uploading content on social media.

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And there I stood and looked down. No, I lost a lot of friends there, baby. I got no time to mess around.

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0: 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Just a heads up, there is a city council meeting that you should be at. Local leaders will be there discussing and deciding on your behalf issues that affect Decatur. 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